0: Eagles, ball up to the 30. Checking in for Trey Hammonds, number two, Noah Brandon, Jr., 5'9", 155. Eagles showing no sign of punting as Shouse brings the play in from that sideline. Fourth down and short, about a yard. Out of the shotgun now is Shouse. Excuse me, that is split back in again. Shouse under center. Trying to draw the defense offside. Now he will drop back into the shotgun. And we're going to have a timeout called by Cossadot River. Folks, we'll take it with them. We'll be back in 30 seconds. First half early. First quarter. Score 0-0. Again, we'll be back in 30 seconds. 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
0: Giblets was back with you from Danville. Eagles in Little John's action early in the first quarter, 0-0. Your Eagles facing a fourth down and about a yard, maybe a yard and a half from their own 30. In position now, I'm not sure if they're going to go for it. It looks like they will. They're lined up in the wishbone formation. Under center, going to go Shout. Takes a snap. He will keep it right behind his fullback, but he went. Didn't look like he went very far. Referees waiting on a signal here, and they did get the first down. Great hustle there by the Eagles, and they get the first. That is Shouse on the carry up the middle, and the very first down for Cossadot River Eagles history goes to number six, Jace Shouse. Hope I'm saying that last name right. Shouse, looks right. As you could hear earlier, folks, that is the band of Danville. Band brought to you tonight by Miller's Body and Paint. Under center, going to go Shouse out of the split back. Takes the snap. He's going to feed his back to the left. I believe that was Dixon. He's going nowhere. Yes, it was Dixon. Ran right into his lineman there. Danville getting a very good push on that defensive line. Would say Cossadot River has a size advantage here on that line of scrimmage, but no factor there as Danville was a hot knife through butter. Second down and 11. Lost a yard. Shouse having to go back and forth. Now, it looks a lot like DeQuinn's offense, running your quarterback back and forth, bringing in the play. Under center again goes Shouse back, Brandon and Dixon. Second down and 11. Takes the snap, and he's going to keep it around that right side. Nowhere to go. We're going to be taken down by a, I don't know what you call a group of Little Johns, excuse me there, but a large group of Danville Little Johns leading the charge on that tackling. Montage number 80, Blake Bonds, senior defensive end, going to bring a third down and long for your Eagles. Ball backed up now, looks like at around the 27-yard line. Shouse again bringing the play. First play now from that home sideline. Home hash, excuse me. Third down and about 14 now for Shouse in this offense. He goes under center, same backfield. Brandon and Dixon takes the snap. He's going to look to pass. Looking right, he's got a man, throws, and he has, my goodness, went right through his hand, incomplete. Trying to see who that receiver was there. Great play by the defensive back. Still trying to get a number. Passing to there for number 10, Kason Palmer. Great play by Palmer, but, man, the defensive back had his number. Going to bring a fourth down and long. Again, fourth down and about 14 for your Eagles now. Again, ball still at 27. Looks like they will drop back into punt formation. Shouse, the quarterback handling the punting duties. Trying to get the number on the returner here for Danville. Going to have a flag zone as this snap bounces off the ground. Returner is number 7. Lawson Brasher for the Danville Little Johns. An eligible receiver on the Eagles appears to be what the penalty is for. That's a personnel issue. Not personal, personnel. Back the Eagles up. Fourth and long again. Shouts to punt. Back to return, as I mentioned, number 7, Brasher. Good punt. Brasher going to take it at just shy of the 50, about the 48. He's cutting back to the left. Flag is thrown. He's still on his feet. Comes across the 40, reversing field. He's to the 30. He's to the 20. Got a wide open lane. Touchdown, Little John. But there is a flag. Back at the 40-yard line. Number 7, Lawson Brasher brings that one to the house. We'll see what the referees think here. They did go over to the Costa River sideline first, so we'll see if this one's against green or if this is on white. Waiting for the head ref to make his signal. Waiting on the call here. I might have missed it. I apologize if I did. I believe it was holding against Danville. And, yes, they're walking backwards. We'll be holding against the Little John. They will bring the punt unit, or excuse me, the bring the offense out. There we go. They will start out now, first down and 10, ball on the 45. Just about in the middle of the field, teetering a little bit towards the right. On their side of the 45, on their side of the 50, on the 45. Out of the shotgun now, the ever-known quarterback, number 15, Jake Crane. Receiver comes in motion, takes the snap. He's going to fake to that receiver and keep it right up the middle, and Crane's to the 40. Crane's wide open, and not a soul's going to catch Crane. He's to the end zone. Touchdown, Little John. Number 15, Jake Crane, the junior, to the house on their first offensive snap. 7:13 left to play in your first quarter. Little John's lead the Eagles 6-0. They will now try for their extra point. It's Jake Crane. Extra point is good there. Bring your score 7-0, Little John. See if Costock can answer here in just a moment. We'll be back in 30 seconds. 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
0: Joe Blaze Bush back with you, folks, from Danville, Arkansas. Little John just scored to take the lead 7-0. 7:13 left to play in the first quarter. Costock now looking to get the football. 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Little John's now looking to kick off. Breaking up to kick for Little John to be number 54. Aiden Zunga, however you say that. Good kick. Deep run of 10 is going to be bounce off the Costa River returner. There's number 18. He's going to cut up field, get almost to the 10 before he is slammed down. And he fumbled the football. Danville's got it. On the return, there was number 18, Jordan Thurman. fumbled the ball. Danville now has first down and goal. Ball on the 4-yard line. They were 4 yards away from making this a 2-score ball game. Another sponsor, Costa River Eagles Sports, State Representative John Maddox, proud to serve Polk County at the Capitol. Again, out of the shotgun goes Crane. Trying to draw the Eagles offside, takes it. He's going to hand off to his running back up the middle. That is number three. Going to be taken out by a host of Eagles. Number three with the carry there. That is the senior, number three, Christian Alcocker. There we go. Yep, I had it right the first time. Confirmed there by the PA announcer for the Danville Little Johns here in their stadium. Second down and goal. Now ball on the two. Out of the shotgun again is Crane to his right. Is number three, Alcocker. Alcocker to his left, trying to get that number. Is number 10. Crane takes the snap. He'll feed 10 right up the middle. He's going to get close to that end zone. And he's in. Touchdown, Little John. Hey, dirt there by Will Wilson, number 10, the senior. 6:15 left to play in this first quarter. David Little John's lead to Gostau River Eagles, 13-0.

0: Flags one up and good. Number 54, Dunga on the extra point. Folks, Danville, Little John's lead your Eagles 14-6, 13 left to play in the first quarter. We'll be back in 30 seconds. 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
0: Joe Blisbo's back with you from Danville. Little John's lead your Eagles 14-6, 13 left to play in this first quarter. See if Costa River can get a drive going here. As you heard earlier, fumbled that kickoff return. Left Danville first to go at the 4. Easy pickings there for the Little Johns. On a kick now is Dunga, number 54. Deep kick, end over end, right down the middle. Going to be returned there. Going to take a bounce. The goal line going to be falling on there by Costas, number 10. That is Palmer. Not risking a fumble there. Eagles will take over first down and 10 inside their own 5. Score with this ball on the 30. That is incorrect. Ball on the, it's like about the 2-yard line. My goodness, got a long way to go here for your Eagles. Be on the home hash yet again and working. Here comes that Eagles offense here. Ball, yes, on the 1-yard line. Excuse me, not the 2. Yes, ball's up on the 2. Understanding can go south out of that split back. Takes the snap. He's going to feed Trahan across the right side. Trahan's got room. Great run there, Tanner Trahan, up to around the 11-yard line. That's almost enough for a first down. And the sponsor of Costa-Top River Eagles football, Pilgrim's Pride at E-Queen, a good employer, a top-notch corporate citizen. That is going to be enough for a Costa-Top River Eagles first down. Ball moves up to around the 11-yard line. Still working from this home hash. Chausigan breaks the huddle. Trahan in the backfield. Takes the snap, and we got flags all over the place. Whistles blown, not flags. Excuse me. Looks like Danville will take a timeout. We'll take it with them, folks. 30 seconds. We'll be back. Danville, Little Johns lead your Eagles 14-zip. 5:37 left to play in this first quarter. Again, 30 seconds, folks. We'll be back. 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
2: 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Long after the final whistle, the lessons learned on the field stay with these young men for a lifetime. I'm Congressman Bruce Westerman, and I approve this message because football builds more than champions. It builds character.
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0: Joe Blisbo's back with you from Danville. Little Johns lead the Eagles 14-zip, 5:37 left to play in this first quarter. Eagles would like to say on the march, have a first down, yes. First down 10 on their own 11. Still working from this home hash. Schaus now leads his offense back onto the field. He will go under center. Out of the backfield is Dixon to his left, Strahan to his right. Double 4, double 2. Schaus goes under center. Takes the snap, feeds Trahan across that right side. Trahan, powerful runner. He's still on his feet after about 2 yards. Going to take a whole host of Little Johns to take him down. Finally brought down after about a 4-yard gain. After that, we can go ahead and go through the starting lineup here for your Costa River Eagles, folks. Left to right. I think I said this before. As Dalton Johnson, Dylan Henderson, Skylar Velez, Bodie Lyle, and Corey Wheeler on the offensive line. We'll get to the rest of those guys here in a moment. Going to bring up second down and five now from that visiting side hash. Shouse under center, takes the snap, flags fly. Rest of the starting lineup here, as I've said, Jay Shouse under center in the backfield. Noah Brandon, number two, Isaiah Dixon, 22, or Tanner Trahan, number 44, left side of that offense, handled by Brody Creel, number 16, on the right side. Jordan Thurman, right tight end, or tight end in general, number 10, Kaysen Palmer, excuse me. Flag going to back him up, second down and 10 now for the Eagles. I think it might have been a false start. That is my determination. Nice cool night here in Danville, about 89. Humidity probably 105%. Shouts again, goes under center. Takes snap, he's going to look to pass. He's looking left, he's got a man, but this is going to be intercepted. Number 19 for the Danville Little Johns, racing into the end zone, dives, he's in. Touchdown, Danville. Double return there by the senior, number 19, Preston Helm. John's going to take a firm 20-0 lead now, 4:19 left to play in your first quarter. Coming out again for this one is Dunga,

0: can snap a good hold. Kick is up. Kick is good. They have a little John's lead. The Costa River Eagles 21-0, 4:19 left to play in this first quarter, folks. We'll be back 30 seconds from now. 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
1: 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They remind us that success comes through hard work, sacrifice, and never giving up. Long after the final whistle, the lessons learned on the field stay with these young men for a lifetime. I'm Congressman Bruce Westerman, and I approve this message because football builds more than champions. It builds character.
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0: Joe Blazebush back with you folks from Danville. Little John's Cup commanding a 21-0 lead over your Costa River Eagles in their inaugural football game here. 4:19 left to play in this first quarter. Eagles set to return. Back deep to return is number 2, Noah Brandon. Looks like he's the main guy back there to return, but up a little further is number 18, Thurman. And looks like number 1, Knopp. So could kick it to any of them. Dunga, 3 for 3 on extra points so far.

That's the senior, Jackson Inman. Looks a lot like a D-Queen number 79, that, of course, being my my big behind from back in the day. Defensive lineman, former for the Leopards. So starting lineups we brought to you a moment ago, folks, of course, brought to you by Handy Hardware. As you can hear the band here in Danville, that brought to you by Miller's Paint and Body. First down and 10, four-year Eagles ball around the 20, right in the middle of the field. South, understand, takes snap. He's going to feed his man across that right side. Doesn't get far before he gets slung down hard by a host of Little John defenders, that being Brandon on the carry. Looks like he got about a yard where he was ragdolled. Again, folks, you're just joining us from Danville. Little John's lead, the Eagles, 21-0, 338 and dropping. Let's play in this first quarter. Schaus again under center. Takes the snap. He's going to feed his man right up the middle. Good carry there. Trying to see who got that ball. I believe it was Brandon, number two. She has Dixon, 22, on the carry. Dixon and Trahan are the backs right now. Number double two, number double four, quite the backfield there. And now they will send. Danville makes a substitution. They send that big fella in the game. That is number 79, Jackson Inman, going to play on that defensive line. Third down and three now for the Eagles. Schaus takes the snap. He's going to give it to, look like Trahan right up the middle, but he's going to be stopped short of the first. And, yes, that was Trahan on the carry. Got close to a first, a little closer than I thought. Going to bring it fourth and about a yard and a half, maybe a yard, for your Eagles. Eagles so far showing no signs of wanting to punt. Probably going to go for this one here, working from that visiting side hash. Schaus over on the sideline getting the play there for Coach Barrett, bringing it in. And they will, in fact, go for it. Here on fourth down and about a yard from their own 29, working from that visiting hash. Same backfield as Dixon and Trahan. Schaus takes the snap. He's going to keep it right behind Trahan, but he had nowhere to go. Taken down in the backfield hard there by number 80, Blake Vaughn. Danville offense going to come back onto the field. Great play there by the Danville defense. Gossel River trying to get turned away yet again on fourth down. See what they can do here now again out of the shotgun is Crane. Crane takes it now. Bob, is he going to keep it? Throw it towards that left sideline. Incomplete. Crane getting hit hard there. Cross-Start River Eagle, number 58, Dalton Johnson, big guy, hit him just as he threw it, causing that incompletion. Causing, forcing, whatever word you want to use there. 1:41 left to play in this first quarter. 21-0 lead for Danville. Out of the shotgun again is Crane to his right. Number 20, Carpenter. Man comes in motion, takes a snap. He's going to give it to that man in motion. He's got room. He's past the 30, down to the 20. Then move back, reverses field again. He's still going. That is number 9, Gonzalez. Finally taken down. Looks like at about that 15-yard line. Passing to Little John. First down now. See where they spot this football. They've been working from the positive side of the field all night. Ball up now just shy of the 10. Looks like at about the 11 or 12-yard line. Out of shotgun again is Crane to his right, number 20, Carpenter. Man coming in motion as number 9 again. He fakes the handoff to him, hands off to Carpenter up the middle. Carpenter to the left side, he'll walk in.

0: Touchdown, Little John. .101 left to play in the first quarter. Little John's lead the Coastal River Eagles 27-0 pending this extra point. Or with this extra point pending. Extra point kick is up. It is good. Little John's lead your Eagles 28-0. As I said, 101 left to play in this first quarter, folks. We'll be back in 30 seconds. You'll see KQOR 102.1 The Mountain.
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0: Trailblazers push back with you from Danville. Little John's got a commanding lead now, 28-0, 101 left to play in the first quarter. Carpenter getting some action there on the ground there with a touchdown. Three rushing touchdowns for the Little John. Those by Crane, Wilson, and, of course, Carpenter. Other than that, had a pick six by Helms, and that rolls us up to that 28-0 lead so far. Zunga again on the kick, back deep to return for your Coastal River Eagles. Number two, Brandon. Kick's going to be a little bit short and take a bounce at the 10. Brandon's got it there. Brandon cutting towards the left side of the field, and he's going to be slammed down about the 15. Good job holding on to that ball. A lot of contact, and that's where this drive will begin from this home hash, again, at about the 15-yard line. Taken down there by the Little John Carpenter. Just got in the end zone, got him a tackle. He's having a good night. .54 seconds left in this first quarter. Folks, clock frozen. So we'll continue after this play. Play clock starting right now. Got to think Brandon again will be in at quarterback, and he will. Breaking the huddle is Brandon. Excuse me. There's Shouse, not Brandon. Excuse me. Shouse goes under center. Takes the snap. He's going to feed his man across the right. That is Dixon. Dixon gets about two before he is taken down by a host of Danville Little John defenders. They're going to give him three. A little generous there. Second down and seven now for your Eagles. Ball moves more toward the middle of the field. Up to about the 20-yard line, about 19 and a half. They will spot it at the 20 on the scoreboard. Lights clicking on here in Danville. Not quite dark enough to use them yet, but it will be soon. Again, Shouse under center. Takes the snap. He's going to look to pass. He's looking right. He throws over the middle. He's got his man, but that one's going to be broken up right as he got there. Pass broken up there by number 11, Junior Allen Navarrete, intended there for number 10, Casey Palmer. Palmer was open, but Navarrete, great defensive play there, forcing completion. Going to bring up third down seven now for your Eagle. Shouse again bringing that play in from the visitor side. One back in the back. Now the shotgun now is Shouse. They line up in five wide. Two receivers to the left, three to the right. Receiver comes in motion, takes a snap. He will give it to that receiver in motion. He gets about two before he is taken down, trying to get a number on who that is. Gets up. That is 18. Jordan Thurman. That will conclude the first quarter of play, folks. Danville Little John's lead your Eagles 28-0. We'll be back in 30 seconds. 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
0: Joe Blaisbush back with you, folks. From Danville, those Lozons have a solid 28-zip lead over here across Cross River Eagles. Those touchdowns coming from Jake Crane rushing to start off the game 7-0. Another rushing touchdown there by Wilson to make it 14-zip. A pick six by Helms bumped that up 21-0. And then a rushing touchdown by Carpenter. That wraps us up at 21-0 as we begin this second quarter of play. Eagles with the football going to be trying to see the marker here. Scoreboard says fourth down and five. I don't remember it being fourth down when we went into the break, so I believe that's incorrect. And no, marker does show fourth down. I've lost my mind, apparently. And here comes Gostow River now ready for this fourth down. We'll see what they want to do. They've gone for it on fourth twice so far tonight. They've got it once. But this is fourth down and five, deep in their own territory. Again, ball on the 23. Likely punt situation, and that is the case. Number two, Schaus, back deep to punt and to return for Little John. Trying to get that number. I believe it's two. Punt there by Schaus. Not going to be very far, but going to be returned from the 40. That is Alcantar, and he's going to run down that left sideline. Nobody going to get him. Touchdown, Little John. Excuse me, that's number seven, Brasher, for the touchdown.

Now with 11:51 left to play in this first half, folks, Danville Little Johns lead your Eagles 34-0 with this extra point pending by Zunga. I hope I'm saying that last name right, Zunga. Zuniga, maybe. Big offensive lineman there. Good kicker, though. We'll see if he can make his fifth extra point of the evening. Kick is up. Right down the middle. It is good. Little Johns lead your Eagles 35-0. 11:50 left to play in this first half, folks. We'll be back in 1 minute. 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
2: Joe Blaze Bush back with you folks from Danville. Looks on there after that punt return. 35-zip lead for the home squad. 11:50 left to play till halftime. They now look to kick off yet again. Back to two return now for your Eagles is a different man. 22 Dixon is the main guy. Two up fellows are number 15 Flores and number two Brandon. Excuse me, there's number one Knopp. Steve Zunga gets this kickoff. And he does. And again, this is going to go left towards that left side and take a bounce off of Dixon. Dixon trying to fall on it. Bounces around on the ground. Dixon finally gets it at around the 26. If you add up the ball bouncing off him to his return yardage, that was about an 8-yard return. Not too shabby. Lions take, excuse me, not Lions, Eagles take over there. First down, 10 ball on the 28, right in the middle of the field. As Shouse comes back on to lead his offense. Back, looks like it will be Dixon. I don't see Trahan. Dixon and Brandon are the back.

Yes, back, shouts, excuse me, back, star Brandon and Dixon. Shouts under center, takes the snap. He's going to try to hand it to Dixon. Dixon, nowhere to go there. Taken down, leading the charge for Lil John, number 57. That is Jamie Ventura, Jr. Didn't go anywhere. Going to be up second down 10 for your Eagles now. Ball still on the 27. Clock is rolling, 10:35, still half. Five-score lead for the Giantville Lil John so far. Breaking the huddle again is Shouse. He will go under center. Same backfield now. That is Brandon and Dixon. Takes the snap. He's going to pitch it out to Dixon across his right side. Dixon's got a little wiggle room, having to back up, and he gets knocked out of bounds. Looks like he lost a yard. He had a little bit of wiggle room there, I thought, but turns out a loss regardless as we drop under 10 minutes till halftime.

ball backed up now to the 26. Shouts again under center, same backfield. We'll take the snap. He's going to look to pass, looks left. Got a man, and it is almost caught. Broke up at the last second there by Lil John, number 9. Gonzalez, a great lockdown coverage. We have fourth down and a long 11 now for your Eagles. Ball still on that 26 on the home half side. Breaking the huddle again is Schaus. Looks like they will punt. Back deep to punt for the Eagles is Brandon. No returner here for Danville. Excuse me, they are not in punt formation. They are 5-wide. Snap is short. Going to bounce off the ground and fall short. Play goes nowhere. Turnover on down. Lil John's going to have first and 10. Looks like it's a 17. Snap hit Schaus, or excuse me, Brandon in the knees there. He just had to fall on it and take the loss. Lil John's are looking at their sixth score of the game now in their grasp. Yes, 19-yard line is where they would start on the home hash side. Now the shotgun again is Crane. Man comes in motion. Crane takes a snap. He's going to feed his running back up the middle. That is number 3. Breaks loose across that right side. He'll walk in untouched, but we've got a flag into the end zone. It's number 3, Al Koser. But we do have a flag. We'll see what the white hat says here. Possible holding, because isn't that the par based on where you threw the flag? It is going to be holding against the Lil Johns and back them up. Mark that one off the board. Of course, that one failed to mention. 35-0 lead for Lil Johns now. That is a 5-score deficit. Mercy rule in effect. Clock will run for the remainder of this ball game.

different defensive look now here for the Eagles into the game on the defensive line there. I noticed first number 12, Weston Ross, 6'4", 230. Big fella. Crane out of the shotgun, first and 10 from the 20. Takes the snap. He's going to look right down the middle, and he's one on the right side. Got a man there. Tight coverage, almost intercepted by an Eagle. Brandon Knott locked down coverage there. Knocks that one incomplete. Second down and 10 now for Little John. Ball still on the 20. Clock rolling just under 6.5, still halftime. Now the second against Crane, taking down 10. Takes the snap, backfield empty. He's going to roll right, look right, guide a man. Gets that first down, stays on his feet, dives to the end zone. Touchdown, Little John. Number 7, Lawson Bratcher. .545 left to play till half. Into that end zone, I believe, for the second time tonight is Brasher.

0: Zunga can nail his sixth extra point of the evening. Good snap, good hold. Kick is up, and the big fella is on fire. 6-4-6. 5:11 left to play until halftime, folks. Danville Johns lead your Eagles 42-0. 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
0: Joe Blaze Bush back with you, folks. Cossetot River Eagles action here in Danville. 42-0 lead for the Little Johns. Zunga kicks this thing off. Going to be returned from the goal line there by number one. That is Knopp. Knopp cuts back towards the left side of the field. Looks like he got to about the 22 before he was knocked out of bounds, and that's where the Eagles drive will begin. Clock is running for the remainder of this ballgame. Only 3:28 left in this first half. Eagles are going to have to work quickly if they want to do anything possible before halftime. As I was so fond of saying these past few years, folks, long way to go, short time to get there. Shout out to all my Smokey and the Bandit fans out there. Might even be eastbound. I'm not really sure my directions here. Whistle blows there. First down and 10 now for your Eagles. Ball on the 22. Shouts in the center. Dixon in the backfield. Takes the snap. He's going to feed it to the other back is Brandon. Right up the middle. Goes nowhere. Well, I say nowhere. Gain of maybe two. We're looking to see where they mark this. Noah Brandon on the carry there. Got about 2 yards, not necessarily nowhere. It's a full 6 feet. Missed about a few inches being as tall as I am. Shouts again under center now. Second down, 8 ball on the 24. Same backfield there as Brandon and Dixon. Takes the snap. This time he's going to keep it around this right side. Gets a good block by Dixon, but man, lit up this side of that offensive line. Got overran. Looks like he got to the line of scrimmage. Oh, he did gain a yard. And we're at third down, 7 now for your Eagles. Ball now on the home hash, 25-yard line, 1:43 till halftime.

0: Third down, 7 out. Schaus goes under center. In the backfield is Dixon and Brandon. Tech snap is going to hand off. Looks like to an offensive lineman. I don't know what on earth happened there.
1: Bodie Lyle.
0: Yes, Bodie Lyle came into motion there, I believe, from the guard position. I'm not sure how he was eligible to take that handoff, but no flag. Didn't go anywhere, but interesting play call. Didn't get any yards. Fourth down, 7 now for your Eagles. 44 seconds till halftime. That was an interesting play call. Would have loved to have played in an offense that did stuff like that back in my career. Showing the big fella some love. Again, fourth down, 7 from the 25. Looking out. Breaking the huddle. No sign of punting here. Anderson goes shouts, trying to let that clock tick down. Dixon and Brandon in the backfield. Takes snap. He's going to look to throw. He's got a man across the middle. It's going to fall incomplete. Little John take over. Pass intended there for number 10, Palmer. And I believe clock will run to halftime. And it will. Halftime score from Danville. Little John's 42. Your Eagles, nothing. Give us around 10 minutes to tabulate the halftime stat. We'll be back with you for the halftime show. 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
3: Gentlemen, we're pushing now for the halftime show from Danville. Little John's leading your Eagles so far, 42-0 in their inaugural AAA-affiliated football game. Just a moment, trying to find my sponsor sheet here. Halftime stats brought to you by Kenny Miller Shelter Insurance. We'll just give you a breakdown of what happened in that first half, as stats are pretty minimal. First touchdown of the game, 7-13 by Jackie Crane, quarterback for the Danville Little Johns. First offensive play for them as well, goes to the end zone. 7-0 lead, extra point by Zunga. 1 minute later, 6-13 left to play. Rushing touchdown by Wilson. Zunga again, good on the extra point, 14-0. 4:19 left to play in the first quarter. Helms gets a pick six, another good Zunga extra point, 21-0. 1:01 left in that first quarter. Rushing touchdown by Carpenter to make it 27-0. Another Zunga extra point good. Brasher then gets a punt return touchdown with 11:51 left in that first half. Get the score up to 35-0 after another good Zunga extra point. And final score of the half by Brasher is a receiving touchdown with 5:45 left to play. And that rounds us up to our 42-0 halftime score. We'll go over our sponsors, the Cotsot River Athletics, here before I let you go enjoy the rest of your halftime break. 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I'm not sure. It might not be, though. It might be the one on the right as you come into town. Someone please correct me on that if I'm wrong. But that just about wraps up our halftime show, folks. Again, Little John's leading 42-0 over your Eagles in their first AAA-affiliated football game. We'll be back in around 7 minutes for the second half kickoff. That brought to you by State Representative John Maddox. 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
3: Joe Blaze Bush back with you, folks, from Danville. Your House Copper Eagles trail, Little John's 42-zip here as we get ready to begin this second half. To give you a little bit of a recap again of that first half, 7-13 left in the first quarter. Jake Crane, quarterback for the Little John's, took it in for 6. Makes the score 7-0. 6-13 left in that first quarter, and an ushering touchdown by the running back Wilson makes 4-14-zip. Followed up by a pick 6 by Helms. With 4 minutes, 19 seconds left in that first quarter, 21-0. 1:01 left to play in the first quarter. Rushing touchdown by Carpenter. Scores in 28-0. To begin the second half, Brasher had a punt return touchdown with 11:51 left in that second quarter. Really meant to begin the second quarter. Scores in 35-0, and then with 5:45 left in that second quarter. First half, number 7, Brasher, got a receiving touchdown. That wraps us up right there at 42-0. Likely to see a lot of second-string action from Danville here in this second half with this big of a lead. 30 seconds left until we begin this second half, folks. We'll go over a few of our sponsors of Cross Tiber Eagles football, those being First Financial Bank in Mena, the official bank of Eagles Sports Broadcast, Rise and Shine Cafe in Granite, supporting our local stars on and off the field. 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Folks, we are just about ready to begin this second half of play. Second half kickoff sponsored by State Representative John Maddox. Danville will receive second half kickoff. On to kick now for the first time tonight for the Gostau River Eagles, trying to see who that is. Torres, number 13. Kick going to go end over end. Bounces off a little jump at the 20. He's going to return it from there. Cuts it right up the middle. Got a convoy. Cuts it backfield. That is number 7. He's going to take it right down this home sideline for a Little John touchdown. Lawson Bratcher returns the second half kickoff for 6, but there is a flag back at the 30-yard line. Going to be holding against the Little Johns will prevent a touchdown.

to the spot this football. It was almost 49 zip there really quick. And, folks, as we have mentioned before, a five-score deficit invokes the sportsmanship rule, invoking a running clock. The clock will run for the remainder of this ball game. Should be quick as we wrap up. Crane takes the snap. He's going to keep it around that left side, run up the middle, break the tackle, get the first down, finally taken down. Excuse me, there's Noah Brandon on the carry there. Number 34 gets a Danville first down. As the announcer says there, Lil John first down. Ball moves now up, looks like at about the 30-yard line, looking in for the Lil Johns. Good return there. 146 got marked off because of the holding penalty. And a quarterback, Crane. Man comes in motion, takes a snap. He's going to flip it to that man in motion. That's number five. He's going to take it across the 25. He's got a lot of room, a lot of speed. He rushes to the end zone and will walk in. Touchdown, Lil John. Scoring there, number five, Jonathan Blanco. 9:45 left to play in this third quarter. Touchdown there by Blanco, the junior. If Zunga can get his seventh extra point of the night. Kick is up. It's right down the middle. That is extra point number seven for Zunga. Score now 49-zip in favor of the Danville Lil Johns. Zuniga. Excuse me, I've been mispronouncing his name all night. I want to apologize to anyone out there, but calling Zunga, Zuniga is his name. Clock rolling there at 9 minutes left until the end of this third quarter. I'll stay with you here, folks. Looks like they're not going to take any kind of a break to get the kickoff unit out there since the clock is now rolling. Already down to 8:44 left to play in this third quarter. Going to be a quick one here, folks. As I mentioned, 49-zip in favor of the Danville Lil Johns.

Putting on the kickoff team here. The kickoff return team is already out on the field. Back deep to return again for the Eagles. Number one is Brandon Knopp. Up a little further is Isaiah Dixon. And a little further on the other side, I believe there's number 16 Creel or number 18 Thurman. Trying to get a number on him. He's got his arms crossed. Can't really read his numbers. There's number 18 Thurman. So Thurman, Dixon, or Knopp will return this one if they kick it deep. If Zuniga kicks it deep yet again.

And Zuniga stepping up to kick now, and he's going to be a flag. Going to be a flag. Excuse me. That's not correct. He's going to draw a flag. I'm not sure if that's on them or the Eagles. I'm pretty sure that's going to be against the Little Johns. Everyone started moving a little bit early. He's not going to be a flag yet. That doesn't make much sense. We'll see if Danielson's up there starting defense here for their first possession of the second half. Clock now at 7 minutes left in this third quarter. We offside on the Little Johns. Tostar River may be able to benefit off of some favorable field position now. We'll see. Zuniga now looking to kick again. Returners there are Knopp, Dixon, and Thurman. Now kick it deep right down the middle. Looks like Knopp going to return it. Knopp fumbles the ball, picks it up at about the 18, trying to spin around. He's still on his feet at the 20, and he's fighting towards the end zone. Excuse me, not the end zone, sideline. He's still about the 23, returned there by Knopp. That's where this drive will begin for your Costa River Eagles.

First down 10 now for the Eagles. Ball up to the 23. Looking out on this home hash. Again, here comes Schaus, the quarterback with the play. He will go under center. Out of the backfield is Dixon to his left and Brandon to his right. Takes a snap, fumbles the snap, so he's going to take himself right up the middle. Gets a few yards there before he's taken down. Still fighting. Goodness gracious. Just hopped on the back of his offensive lineman there and was able to get a few. Not a terrible play for that. Started out a little rough there with him fumbling the snap. Okay, we're second down and four after a 6-yard gain.

0: Back in the huddle again is Schaus. Goes down the center, same backfield now that is Dixon and Knopp. Takes the snap, he's going to give it to Dixon. Dixon runs into the back of his lineman there. It doesn't look like he's going to go very far, and he does not. Offensive line didn't get a very good push there. Danville did. Stuffed it. Going to bring a third down and short. Looks like third down about a yard. Isaiah Dixon, their premier back. If you have any Mount Ida listeners out there, kind of their Ben Woodfield, their Dalton Young, if you will. Those are simply two backs that were very premier guys in my previous time at Mount Ida come to mind. Going to be third down and three for the Eagles. Now ball up to the 32. Still looking out. Under center goes Schaus, same backfield. Takes the snap, and he's going to feed it to Knopp around that right side. Excuse me, that is Brandon. Shelby takes him down there for the Little Johns. Looks like that may be enough for a first down. Waiting on the referee to signal. And they do signal. That's a Kostow River Eagle first down. Solid drive so far. Ball up now to the 35. First and 10. Working now from that visiting side. Hash again under center goes Schaus. Into the game now. Number 44, Tanner Trahan at that right back position. Brandon on the other side. Takes the snap. He's going to give it to Trahan. Trahan rumbles right up the middle. Doesn't get much, though. Powerful runner. Takes five or six guys to take him down, but still not a lot of success. Leading the charge there for Little John's, number 20, Carpenter, Cody Carpenter. That's Trahan, not Dixon. My PA announcer friend is mistaken. Understand now, second down, Schaus takes the snap. He's going to give it again to Trahan. Trahan, a little more running room now, gets about five. Trahan, more of a fullback than he is a running back. He's all there. Let's see here. What does it say on my stat sheet? 5'6", 190. Yes, he is a powerful young man to be toting that rock. And a minute, third down and three, ball to 41. 2 minutes left in this third quarter. Five score lead. Excuse me, 49-0 in favor of the Danville Little Johns. I'm not going to try to figure out how many touchdowns that is. Math was never my subject. Loses seven touchdowns. Schaus under center now, third down and three. Takes the snap, and this time he's going to give it to Trahan again. Trahan, man, rumbling. He's got more than enough for a first down. Finally taken down. Excuse me, that is Brandon on the carry, number two. He was having a solid drive so far. Another first down, third one of the drive. Most successful one of the evening. Believe whoever hits the end zone here, this will be the first touchdown in Kostow River Eagles history and will likely win player of the game, sponsored by Rise and Shine Cafe in Granite. First down 10 now for your Eagles, ball on the 47. First time into Danville Little John territory on the evening. Schaus goes under center. Schaus takes the snap, he's going to feed it to Dixon. Dixon, plenty of room. Gets about six before he's taken down. A lot of success here for Kostow River on this drive. I believe Danville has made plenty of substitutions. I doubt a starter is still in there, but very, very valuable rest of these second half guys. Love seeing that. Not trying to dig myself in any kind of hole, but I was a second half player in my time at high school. Didn't have a lot of first half action. Started one career game for the Dequeen Leopards back in the day. So much appreciate these coaches and let the guys who practice just as hard as everyone else get some snaps in during a time when the deficit is like this. Second down and four now. Schaus again under center. Backs in the backfield. Looks like one is Knopp. Next snap, he will give it to Knopp. Knopp gets close to a first down before he is taken down. Excuse me, that's Brandon, not Knopp. Excuse me. And that will conclude the third quarter of play. Score still Danville 49, Eagles 0 as they flip the field, folks. We'll take a break. 30 seconds. We'll be back. 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
3: Joe Blaze Bush back with you, folks, from Danville. Little John's lead, 49-zip over your Costa River Eagles, 11-33 and rolling down. Left to play in this fourth quarter and then ball game of its entirety. Eagles after a good run there by Brandon. We'll be looking at first down and 10 from the 41. Looking in for the first time tonight on that visiting side hash. They've been rolling this last half, this drive specifically. Under center goes Schaus. Takes a snap. He's going to feed it to Dixon up the middle. Dixon, good run. Gets about 7 or 8. Yes, looks like about 6 yards there by Dixon. Eagles looking for the first touchdown in their program history, and they are on the march. Could happen here at any moment. Shouts again under center. Second down and 3. Takes a snap. He's going to give it to Brandon there at the middle. Brandon stuffed quickly. Looks like he might have got a yard. My goodness, the entire town of Danville on his back, but he stays up. Powerful run there by Brandon. Got to give it to him, keeping those legs churning. Danville being the Little Johns. Always wonder what inspired that mascot name. The green is a lot more of a leprechaun green. Maybe Little John is some sort of term for a leprechaun. I'm not really sure. Don't want to offend anybody. Absolutely not. Little John's is a legendary mascot. Third down 3 now. Ball on the 19. Looking in. Eagles on the march. Ball on that visiting side hash. 9:37 left to play in. Dropping. Under center again goes Schaus. In the backfield is Brandon and Dixon. Takes a snap. This time he goes to Dixon. Right behind Brandon. Dixon fighting. Dixon's got a first down. And we've got a flag at the end. Not really sure. That came in about the time Dixon hit the ground, so not likely to be holding. I'm not sure what it was. Looking for the white hat referee here. Trying to find him. He's going to converse with his referees, line judges and whatnot. Going to be against the Little Johns, I'm thinking. Personal foul, face mask against the Johns. That's going to be half a distance of the goal from where that play concluded. Automatic first down. Not a long penalty because it's half the distance of the goal. Being inside the 20, it's not a 15-yarder. It's half distance of the goal, which they were close to anyway. Going to be first down and goal for the first time tonight. Ball on the 3-yard line. Eagles 3 yards away from making history. Who will score the first touchdown in Costa River Eagles history? We'll see. Schaus goes under center. Brandon and Dixon in the backfield. Schaus takes the snap. He's going to go to Brandon. Brandon fighting, but he's going to stop short. Taken out by a host of Danville Little John defenders, led there by number 62. There's a junior, Landon Lee. Loss of 3 there. Second down and goal from the 6 now for your Eagles. Still looking to hit pay dirt for the first time in program history. .751 and dropping left to play in this ball game, folks. Here comes Schaus bringing on the play yet again. Looks like Trahan has checked into the game. Backs will be Dixon and Trahan. Might have to go to Trahan, the little bit more powerful young man, to get in there. Schaus goes under center. Trahan to his right, Dixon to his left. Second down and goal from the 6. Takes it and he hands it to Trahan. Trahan nowhere to go. Met by a host of Little John defenders, led there by number 62. Lee. That will bring up third down and goal. Looked like a gain of nothing, loss of nothing, though. It's a third down and goal from the 6 now. Going to need a big push. Stop made there also by a big fellow in the middle of that Danville defensive line. There's number 79, the senior, Jackson Inman. I don't have heights and weights on my roster, but I'd say he's around 6'3", and he's pushing that 300 on the weight scale. He's a big fella, about like me when I was in high school if I was 6'3". I'm around 6'1 with boots on. Shouska's understanding third down and goal. Takes the snap, and Shouska hands to Dixon. Dixon fighting toward the goal line, waiting for the signal. He's close. Referee holds up his hand. Going to bring up fourth down and goal. Yep, fourth down and goal. Ball now on the one. Eagles 1 yard away from history. We'll see if Danville can deny them yet again. 6:14 left to play and rolling. Not enough time for another drive if they can't cash in here. Breaking the huddle. Center already ready in the backfield. Is Brandon and Dixon. And we're going to have a timeout, Costout River. During this timeout, folks, we'll go over our sponsors of Costout River Football once more as we appreciate their contribution so, so much. 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Fourth and goal now for the Eagles. Looking for pay dirt. Shout under center. Take snap and Shout's going to take it himself on the QB sneak. We'll see if they're able to get there. Signal is touchdown. Beer, star, score, touchdown, Eagles. Shouse on the QB keeper. Trahan pretty much had to pick him up and carry him into the end zone, but he hits pay dirt for the first time in franchise history. Score now with 5:19 left in this game. 49-6 as the Eagles get in the end zone. Again, 5:19 left. Eagles touchdown. There by Noah, actually not Brandon, that is Jace Shouse.

Extra point there is no good. 49-6 your score. Likely, unless Danville hits the end zone yet again, will remain the score through this one. I'll finish out our sponsors here, folks, before we get back to the action. 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Obviously, my father's company, I had to work there summers quite often from 2019 until I graduated high school around 2023. So I know a lot about that that work you do out in the sun. It goes into sawmill working. Quite a bit of hard work there. On the kick now for the Eagles after the missed extra point. Number 15, Flores, Tony Flores. Good kick by Flores, is going to be returned there from about the 25. And he's got plenty of running room. That's number 3. Taking up that right sideline, and he will hit the end zone. Touchdown, Lil John. Christian Alcoster. You see, there's a flag down. We'll see if that one stands. Alcantar, excuse me. Now the score with 2:31 left in this ball game. Eagles will get the ball back, looking to score for the second time in franchise history. Let's see if Zuniga hits this extra point. Kick is up. It is good by Zuniga. .209 left to play and dropping. Score 56-6. In favor of the Danville Little Johns here in the inaugural football game for your Cross Dot River Eagles.

0: here with you folks. 1:30 Let's play in this ball game. Soon to be over. But the Danville band will just continue to play here throughout this contest. Player of the game awarded tonight, folks, to none other than Jace Schaus of your Costa River Eagles, the first touchdown in Costa River Eagles history. That brought to you by Rise and Shine Cafe in Granite. We get that $20 meal voucher. Can go get him some pancakes in the morning if he wants to. Postgame stats brought to you by Hartan Woodworks and Sawmill. Those simply being our drive sheet here. First touchdown of the game by Jake Crane to make it 7-0. Second by Wilson to make it 14-0. Helms had an interception. He returned to the house, 21-0. Carpenter hit the end zone, 28-0. Brasher had a punt return, 35-0. Brasher then had a receiving touchdown, 42-0. Yes. Blanco then had a rushing touchdown to make it 49-0 before Jace Schaus hit pay dirt to make it 49-6. And Alcantor hit the end zone for the final touchdown of this ball game to get us to our score, 56-6. As I said, folks, player of the game going to go to Jace Schaus. First touchdown in Costa River Eagles history. I believe that is all we have got. I believe that is all she has wrote. And, folks, for me and my friend Trey Youngdahl back in the studio, I want to wish you all good night and God bless. Little John's prevail over the Eagles, 56-6, in their inaugural AAA contest. I want to wish you all good night and God bless. 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
2: Back a few months ago, I was headlining a great big nightclub. And he put me up a couple of days early. I came in a couple of days early, and they put me up at what they call the Star Suite. Now, here I am, headliner in one of the biggest nightclubs in the country, and I wake up at 8 o'clock in the morning in this Star Suite, all by myself. Yeah, that's what I said. Aw.

0: 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What are we doing? 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
1: 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So American women prefer men taller than themselves. 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So that would be a lot.

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0: Dan Seals. No matter what you have going on this weekend, I hope you have something fun planned. I am definitely going to be at some point watching some Dolly Parton movies. I just feel like I have that need.
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We're going back to 1997. This was off of Alan Jackson's Everything I Love CD. His cover. Remember, Charlie McLean released the first one. So this was his cover of Who.

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0: You can always tell when it's a Merle Haggard song if we're not back in love by Monday. I feel like it's very iconic guitar, and I mean, obviously his voice as well. Johnny Cash is on the way.
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0: Larry Gatlin and the Gatlin Brothers with Houston. Still to come, we're going to hear, well, another brother duo. Yes, the Bellamy Brothers.
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dumped quarters into the Kona Q jukebox, this is the music you play. 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
1: 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Yeah.

0: 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Coming up, Love in the Hot Afternoon with Gene Watson.
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0: Highway 101 and Whiskey, If You Were a Woman. Have you ever lost your phone? I think the minute you realize that, you just get this sinking feeling in your body. And we're going to talk about that. And we're also going to hear from Garth Brooks.
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0: Kristen, I can tell by the way you dance. 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
6: Lindsay Clancy trial suspended for the weekend. Her defense says she was suffering from postpartum psychosis. Prosecutor said she knew what she was doing when she killed her three children. A race against time in DePaul following the deadly flooding this week.
7: Overnight, chopper rescue efforts halted over fears another nearby lake that was formed by the initial landslide could also burst and cause another catastrophic flood. So far, that lake is holding.
6: ABC's Britt Clendid in Kathmandu. Officials say the death toll has risen to nearly 600, with now more than 2,000 missing. In Washington, D.C. Friday, tens of thousands of people marched for a Defend the Vote event on the 63rd anniversary of Dr. Martin Luther King Jr.'s I Have a Dream march. Southcom says it boarded and sunk a vessel Friday in the Eastern Pacific operating as a floating refueling station in support of illicit at-sea drug trafficking operations. This is ABC News.
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1: She played tambourine

0: That'll be the Oak Ridge Boys. It's Mike Tyler hanging out with you on the weekend. So if you got some snacks at work in your desk, maybe some Oreo cookies, M&Ms, maybe you got a few candy bars in there, snack size, of course. They say for your waistline's sake that you want to keep those in the left-handed desk drawer. Not the right-handed one, the left-handed one. Researchers found that you are more likely to reach for things on the right of the field of vision, regardless of whether you are right or left-handed. I don't know if I believe that or not, because I'm a southpaw and I tend to lean to the left. And you know what they say about left-handed people, right? You know what they say about us, right? We're the only ones in the right state of mind.
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0: That's John Denver. It's Mike Tatter. Thank you so much, friend, for letting me be a part of your Saturday morning.
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These songs can put your mind in a cowboy hat, sitting at the counter, having breakfast at Dorothy's Diner. 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

0: And it's Tom T. Hall. It's Mike Tatter. Get this, 62% of Americans think that kids should get allowance, but 17% said, yeah, they should, but they shouldn't have to do chores to get it. That would have been nice as a kid.
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12: 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This week's issue of the MENA Star includes an interview with Jeff Wadlin, Libertarian candidate for the U.S. Senate. Wadlin visited both MENA and Dequeen last Friday to discuss why he's running against Senator Tom Cotton and Hallie Schaffner. Also in this week's issue, we have the schedule for this week's 51st annual Queen Wilhelmina Rod Run. Friday night is the night in high school football for the 90th annual MENA Bearcat Dequeen Leopard Face-Off. Check out the Bearcat team and get the season schedule. The game details will be on the sports page and the game will be away. Get the Polk County Fair schedule, which opens next week, and check out the sponsors as well. And on a quieter note, we say goodbye to country legend, philanthropist, and legendary icon Dolly Parton. You can read those stories and more in this week's edition of the MENA Star.
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0: That's a request of Linda Ronstadt and Mike Tyler, keeping you company on the weekend. 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
2: Crews search for flood survivors at the border between Nepal and China. Chinese and Nepali officials report over 600 dead, thousands missing. ABC's Britt Clennett in Kathmandu.
3: The number of missing people skyrocketing. Among those, at least 90 Americans, like Siddharth Venkatachalam's family.
4: They were, like, excited for this trip.
3: He says he spoke with his mother just hours before the flood, but she, her husband, and sister are still missing.
2: Total deaths in a Russian attack near the Ukrainian capital Kyiv are at least 37, say local officials. 6 months after President Trump said the Iran war would wrap up in a few weeks, the national average for a gallon of gasoline is about 86 cents higher than a year ago. ABC's Andrew Dimbert.
5: Crude oil is trading for $83 a barrel, 17% higher since the start of the war, and groceries are up 2.7%. That's more expensive than this time last year.
2: Iran's leadership now consists of longtime military generals and clerics. This is ABC News.
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0: And what do you get? Well, some great country music, of course. 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We are KQOR 102.1 The Mountain.

That's Ronnie Millsap. It's Mike Tatter getting into another great hour of country music as we play the most country all weekend long. We got some Marty Robbins El Paso coming up here in just a few minutes. Right now, let's keep the country coming your way this morning with some Don Williams.

These songs make the sound of heartbreak so loud, it could wake up the neighbors. From Big Fork to the Black Fork, KQOR 1021 The Mountain.

That's the Bellamy Brothers. It's Mike Tatter rolling through the weekend with the most country music. So the folks at Heinz have come up with something new for you new brides. For the wedding. All right, hang on a minute. We'll talk about it coming up.

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0: Mike Tatter. All right, you're getting married and you love your Heinz ketchup. Get this, brides. Heinz just unveiled a new bridal bib for brides. It's going to set you back $57, and it is a ketchup bib that also folds into a handbag. They say it's hand-stitched, and it mimics the Heinz ketchup bottle. A must-have this year, right?
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0: That's some Roseanne Cash. It's Mike Tatter. Time for me to get up on out of here, friend. I do appreciate you letting me be a part of your weekend. You stay safe. Have a fun rest of your Saturday. And remember to keep on smiling. Oh, why do you ask always? Well, because it makes people wonder what you've been up to. And it just looks nice. All right. Have a blessed weekend.
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We don't have dueling banjos. Our banjos get along just fine. 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

0: Loretta Lynn, 1970, singing her story. She truly was the coal miner's daughter. And more to come here. Got Johnny Cash standing by here from Dan Seals. Got Johnny Duncan coming up, too.
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12: This week's issue of the MENA Star includes an interview with Jeff Wadlin, Libertarian candidate for the U.S. Senate. Wadlin visited both MENA and DeQueen last Friday to discuss why he's running against Senator Tom Cotton and Hallie Schaffner. Also in this week's issue, we have the schedule for this week's 51st annual Queen Wilhelmina Rod Run. Friday night is the night in high school football for the 90th annual MENA Bearcat DeQueen Leopard Face-Off. Check out the Bearcat team and get the season schedule. The game details will be on the sports page, and the game will be away. 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And on a quieter note, we say goodbye to country legend, philanthropist, and legendary icon Dolly Parton. 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

0: Johnny Duncan, 1977. A little help there from Janie Fricke. She was singing with everybody at that point before she went out on her own. And more to come here. Got Crystal Gayle coming right up.
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What?

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this hour, here from Waylon Jennings, Reba McEntire, and Garth Brooks coming up too. In the meantime, great TV theme song here. Johnny Lee, Late Roadie.

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0: Waylon, with a little help from Willie at the end there, I believe, from that Waylon and Willie album, 1978, groundbreaking album that really helped seal their superstar status, both separately and together. And more to come. Statler's got Reba McEntire, Eddie Raven on the way, too.
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0: Eddie Raven, you got Mexico. What you got here? The greatest songs of all time. We got more coming up. One from Eddie Rabbit coming right up.
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1: ABC News on KQOR is brought to you by the Polk County Housing
2: Americans are among about 3,000 missing in the catastrophic flooding at the border between Nepal and China. Officials in those countries report about 600 deaths. Crews are rescuing survivors, ABC's Britt Clennett in Kathmandu.
3: The number of missing people skyrocketing. Among those, at least 90 Americans, like Siddharth Venkatachalam's family.
4: They were, like, excited for this trip.
3: He says he spoke with his mother just hours before the flood, but she, her husband, and sister are still missing.
2: At least 37 people have been killed following a Russian attack near the Ukrainian capital of Kyiv, according to local officials. Jury deliberations are set to resume on Monday in the Lindsay Clancy trial in Plymouth, Massachusetts. She is accused in the deaths of her three children. The new chairman of the Federal Reserve is indicating that interest rate hikes might be in the offing if prices do not start coming down. This is ABC News.
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0: that smooth mover. Johnny Duncan with more to come here from B.J. Thomas. Michael Martin Murphy ready to head back to nature and a great love song from Alabama on the way to.
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14: This week's issue of the MENA Star includes an interview with Jeff Wadlin, Libertarian candidate for the U.S. Senate. Wadlin visited both MENA and DeQueen last Friday to discuss why he's running against Senator Tom Cotton and Hallie Schaffner. Also in this week's issue, we have the schedule for this week's 51st annual Queen Wilhelmina Rod Run. Friday night is the night in high school football for the 90th annual MENA Bearcat DeQueen Leopard Face-Off. Check out the Bearcat team and get the season schedule. The game details will be on the sports page and the game will be away. Get the Polk County Fair schedule, which opens next week, and check out the sponsors as well. And on a quieter note, we say goodbye to country legend, philanthropist, and legendary icon Dolly Parton. You can read those stories and more in this week's edition of the MENA Star.
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0: Alabama, fifth straight number one. They were just getting started on that 21 straight streak there, 1981, and more to come here. Great song from the Statler Brothers coming right up.
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on the way this hour here with George Strait, Charlie Rich. Got a great song from Sonny James coming right up. In the meantime, just going where the lonely go, along with Merle Haggard.

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0: Charlie Rich, 1973, Behind Closed Doors album that pretty much made him a superstar. And more to come here from Ray Price, Tanya Tucker, got George Strait on the way too.
1: Here's the deal. The government is over $38 trillion in debt, which means the IRS isn't slowing down. 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

0: was early George Strait, second number one off that Straight from the Heart album, 83, and more great songs on the way. Linda Ronstadt coming right up.
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1: Said, first time we heard that storytelling hillbilly and loved it, right? Jerry Reed with more to come. Johnny Cash, Johnny Paycheck, Vern Gosden on the way too.
0: Here's the deal. The government is over $38 trillion in debt, which means the IRS isn't slowing down. 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

0: You're hoping mama wasn't that crazy, right? Johnny Paycheck with more to come here. Do a little fishing with the Nitty Gritty Dirt Band coming right up.
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0: from the Oak Ridge Boys as we wrap up this month of August. And we're glad you're tuned in. As a matter of fact, buckle up and get your CB radio ready. We are going to head out and get into that convoy right after this.
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17: This week's issue of the MENA Star includes an interview with Jeff Wadlin, Libertarian candidate for the U.S. Senate. Wadlin visited both MENA and DeQueen last Friday to discuss why he's running against Senator Tom Cotton and Hallie Schaffner. Also in this week's issue, we have the schedule for this week's 51st annual Queen Wilhelmina Rod Run. Friday night is the night in high school football for the 90th annual MENA Bearcat DeQueen Leopard Face-Off. Check out the Bearcat team and get the season schedule. The game details will be on the sports page and the game will be away. 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And on a quieter note, we say goodbye to country legend, philanthropist, and legendary icon Dolly Parton. You can read those stories and more in this week's edition of the MENA Star.
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19: Breaker 19, this here's a rubber duck. You got a copy on me, big fan, come on. Yeah, 10-4, Big Ben, for sure. By golly, it's clean clear to Flagtown, come on. Yeah, it's a big 10-4 there, Big Ben. Yeah, we definitely got the front door, good buddy. Mercy sakes alive, looks like we got us a convoy.
6: It was the dark of the moon on the 6th of June in a Kenworth pulling logs. Cab over Pete with a reefer on and a Jimmy hauling hogs. We is heading for Bear on I-10 about a mile out of Shaky Town. I says, Pigpen, this here's a rubber duck and I'm about to put the hammer down.

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0: Oh, yeah. Dwight Yoakam. Hey, all right, we got music. That's what you're here for. And good stuff coming up. We got a good one. Dixie, On My Mind, little Hank Williams Jr., right after this.
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1: 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She's the yellow rose of Texas. 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

0: Yeah, wrapping up this month of August. And, yeah, when you're hot, you're hot. All right, we've got more music on the way to keep you cool on this Saturday. Stick around, and a good one from Johnny Cash right after this.
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0: Ryan Murray, Shadows in the Moonlight. I'm Dave Sanders. Good to have you tuned in. Hope you're having a good weekend. You've got the right station for music. Keep it right here and a good one. She's acting single. I'm drinking doubles right after this.
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11: This week's issue of the MENA Star includes an interview with Jeff Wadlin, Libertarian candidate for the U.S. Senate. Wadlin visited both MENA and DeQueen last Friday to discuss why he's running against Senator Tom Cotton and Hallie Schaffner. Also in this week's issue, we have the schedule for this week's 51st annual Queen Wilhelmina Rod Run. Friday night is the night in high school football for the 90th annual MENA Bearcat DeQueen Leopard Face-Off. Check out the Bearcat team and get the season schedule. The game details will be on the sports page and the game will be away. 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And on a quieter note, we say goodbye to country legend, philanthropist, and legendary icon Dolly Parton. 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

0: Serving up a little strawberry wine for you with Deanne Carter and more music on the way. That's what you're here for. And I might consider standing in this line. I'm not a big fan of it. But a long line of love on the way. Michael Martin Murphy.
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0: Meanwhile, we've got music coming up, and we can all use a little more cash. Johnny Cash will walk the line right after this.
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0: John Conley and a Common Man. Good to have you tuned in. Hope you're having a good weekend. Don't go too far away. More of what you tuned in for with Merle Haggard.
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0: Country music's always got you covered. 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